0: songs, you just have to stay for another.
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12: We

So you remember this one from Beres Hammond and Wicker Man, and that was me, Deya, again. It's 3 minutes past 1 o'clock, so good afternoon, Seychelles. Welcome to this edition of Reggae and Sports. Of course, in the company of Betty Main, as per usual, I'll be with you until 4. Remember, at 20 past, we'll have a look at what is going on in the world of reggae music at 1:40. It's localist.

I know sometimes road is tough, but you know, you have to keep pushing on and you have to travel on. That was, of course, Desmond Decker. It's 21 minutes past 1 o'clock. So right now, we're going to have a look at what is going on in the world of reggae music. Proverb Nessa I released the new visuals for Out There. It's adding another chapter to his catalogue of conscious reggae and message music. The Zimbabwe-born artist has been steadily building his catalogue over the years with releases such as Happy Place, Creators in Tower of Babel, blending roots reggae with influence from his own background. David Sler joins forces with Rhythms on Top Ranking, a collaboration pushing contemporary roots reggae into a new chapter while keeping its message-driven foundation intact. Produced by Rhythms, the track blends conscious lyrics with David's energy. The track was mixed and mastered by Blue Rhythm from Argentina. The visuals shot in February come from Iration Visuals and Dubwise Costa Rica during Reggae Month 2026, and they were shot in Trenchtown, Jamaica, between Angola and the Trenchtown Art Center. The unmistakable voice, spirit, and legacy of Jay Douglas will take center stage this September as the performer is honored with the prestigious Living Legend Award at the 3rd Annual Reggae North Music Awards in Canada. For more than six decades, Jay Douglas has stood as one of the defining voices of Jamaican Canadian music, a performer whose journey mirrors the risk of the rise of reggae, ska, and black music culture in Canada. And finally, reggae singer Captain Love is paying the tribute to one of reggae's most concrete anthems with his remake of Concrete Jungle, a song deeply connected to his own lived experiences and personal journey. Originally recorded by Bob Marley and the Wailers, the classic has long stood as a reflection of struggle, survival, and social inequality. For Captain Love, revisiting the song was more than a musical decision. It was personal. Drawing inspiration from his upbringing in Spanish Town, the singer reflected on the socioeconomic hardships he endured while being raised by his mother. So there you go. That's what is going on in the world of reggae music. We've just been talking about Bob Marley. Let's sample one of his.

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And you know what it says in there? Be careful when you go up the ladder, on your way up the ladder, because you're going to see whoever you go up with. You'll be seeing them when you come right back down.

you remember this one from Richie Stephens in Reverse the Curse? Send it back where it's coming from. Well, basically send it back to the sender, and he says that will mash up their plans. And of course, there's not much happening in terms of international soccer. There's only today the big match, the to go and watch match, is the final of the Champions League between Arsenal and of course Paris Saint-Germain, taking place at 8 this evening at Budapest in Hungary. Straight up, it's Bob Marley and the Wailers, them crazy. We're chasing those crazy bullets right

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Yeah, so you remember this one from Dr. Victor, where there's a group, the Rasta Rebel, asking, where is my land? And sometimes I know many of us, we sort of think that we're not really fitting in or right where we are, and we're asking, where is our land? Where do we fit in? And just before that, we had Gato with Ras Ricky in Mo Lomoliki. And as you know, we're right now still in our rebellious segment. And you know, here in Zesia as well, we do. Oh, yes. People.

American, well, the Jamaican duo, that's Elaine, teamed up with Darius Riley in Forevermore. And of course, right now we're into our regular zone. And of course, from now until four, it's nothing but love. And like I keep saying, there's a little bit of everything for each and every one of you. So for those of you who are on top of the world, for those of you who are down in the dump, I make sure that there's a little bit of something for you, Roy, right?

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0: All right, so fasten your seatbelt. We're off to Papua New Guinea. That's Justin Wellington, JW, teamed up with Jaboy.
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2: All right, so now two songs are for those of you who are still working out your issues. And that's Cindy Schloss, As If I Didn't Know, back-to-back with Lucky D and Missing You Like Crazy.

Day. Well, I won't catch you next Saturday. I won't be in. But in 2 weeks' time, I will catch you for another session of Reggae and Small. 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Take care of yourself. Until

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Did you come to bless the Lord this morning? 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Hallelujah, hallelujah, hallelujah, hallelujah. Woo, hallelujah. We come to worship the Lord. Hallelujah, he is wonderful, and there is no one like him. 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Just lift your hands to the Lord tonight. He is the center of attention.

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